boys I ain't never seen. Oh, you know, sometimes I feel so lonesome.

0: It's coming from below.
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4: We nervous program to bring you a live broadcast from the once defunct but now resurrected lost arts.
2: Don't you feel it?
4: Brigham.

passes through three stages, the first stage being denial, the second stage being violent opposition, and the third stage being widespread acceptance as common knowledge. Well, as you view this documentary, keep in mind that people watching will probably fall into one of those three categories. One group of people will absolutely deny that what they're seeing could possibly be true. The second group of people will be violently opposed to this kind of information being released, and they'll do everything that they can to discredit the messenger rather than pay attention to the message. And yet, there will probably be a third group.

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And if I joined the social world, became procurer of young girls, then I would have my own bordellos. My record would be number one, and I'd sell records.

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I'd sing the song that I sang then. 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

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Cause we could be loud without it.

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1: Yeah, what do you think about that? So this dude right here is, pumping paint. Take a look at him. Man, he looks like opposite again.
2: Radio Graffiti, l'espace Liberté.

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Yeah, this lady on her bike. They all like some fun when there's no more sun. 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They're all there to see. If you'll just follow me.

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You see, they don't like us and they don't like you, the Body Count fans. 'Cause they know we stand for three things.

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You think they give a fuck about us? 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

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Teleportation would change everything.

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1: Hi, Paul. Yeah, it's Beat Matters.
2: Yo!
1: I think we've got something to tell them, though.
2: Oh, yeah.